choked. After she was done, I looked down at my penis. Like, she really ain't mean it. 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You a Stevie Wonder blink. I take a piss in the same sink you wash dishes with. You're illiterate, your Bisquick sauce. I put the biscuit, then you dip like cocktail sauce. I eat so many shrimp, I got iodine poison. How's on my dick, cause I look like Roy Orbison. Got a foursome with four fours, and I called it a 12. One was chubby, one was ugly, whack as hell.

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Hello. English breakfast on a fairer. Let's go. Good morning, everyone, and a very warm welcome back to the English Breakfast with me, James Shanahan, right here on Poznan's favourite and very own Radio Affairer 98.6 FM. The English Breakfast. Okay, it is Monday morning, just gone 9:30 a.m. And today's show takes us to London, England, and a band whose history is older than me, but not that much, starting in 1977. Apart from a six-year break starting in the late 1990s, they have been playing for the best part of 50 years. This is the Television Personalities, and a memory is better than nothing.

A memory is better than nothing there. And here. It's the English Breakfast on Radio Affairer 98.6 FM. 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

0: Okay, so it is that part of the show where you get to name the song lyrics, but it's not that easy, because these song lyrics are read by the Mysterons, an extraterrestrial race
1: from the planet Mars.
0: Now, usually they're out to destroy mankind, but on The English Breakfast, they're here for fun, even if it doesn't sound like it. Let's hear what they've got to say for themselves.
2: This is the voice of the Mysterons, and here are your song lyrics for today. I find it very, very easy to be true.
0: Okay, so if you know who sang those lyrics or indeed the name of the song that they came from, then drop me a line. I would love to hear from you. Moving swiftly back on, though, and back to television personalities, or as they are otherwise known, TVPs. Right now, we're going to go back to their 1980 album, and Don't the Kids Just Love It, and a track which seems to foreshadow the Stranglers' Golden Brown somewhat towards the end. You see what you think. This is The Glittering Prizes.

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